0: 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Top new music. Neptunica. 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Top 40.
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1: 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I look so good, you look so good. 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You only live once. 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
1: 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Our colors will fade.

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1: 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You're listening to Sean

we roll, our bodies in the rhythm. I feel it in my soul, I feel it in my system. Yeah, you know how we roll, our bodies in the rhythm. I feel it

Turn up the red, turn up the heat, turn up the head, turn up the glass, turn up the lows, turn up the price, turn up the dose.